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2: 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Watch me, yeah, when I don't feel, I watch n

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So get packing, hit the road, and let VW Radio be the soundtrack to your weekend.

we ain't been around it. It's clear we only ever been around tears. Backpacking around, backtracking the found. You should always be near. We ain't living in fear. 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Packed our bags and we moved out. 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

0: The VW Golf was originally designed as a people's car successor to the Beetle, but it quickly became a symbol of performance and practicality. The Golf GTI, which debuted in 1976, is often credited with creating the hot hatch segment, combining sporty performance with the practicality of a compact hatchback. Originally, only 5,000 Golf GTIs were planned, but due to its popularity, over 2.3 million had been sold by mid-2020. Do you or have you ever owned a Golf? Let us know your story. Keep it locked to VW Radio for more interesting facts.
1: 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Kicking things off at Campervan Campout, 1st to the 3rd of May at the South of England Showground. Then we roll into Camper Jam, 3rd to the 5th of July at Western Park in Shropshire. Next stop, Bug Jam Festival 39, 24th to the 26th of July at Santapod Raceway. 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

The time has come when we may run to the hills, to the mills, in search for a thing we call fun. But we've got to get it on so we can live long, grow strong, and truly belong. To a race or equal, the creator will never, never need a sequel. So we ask you all to join us in the universe of prayer every month.

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1: From Feature Story News in Paris, I'm Ross Cullen. The US will begin guiding stranded tankers through the Strait of Hormuz on Monday. President Trump warned Iran that if it tries to interfere, it will be met with military force. In a lengthy social media post, the US leader claimed countries from all over the world were asking him to intervene. Here's our US correspondent Tony Waterman in Washington.
2: President Trump has framed this as a humanitarian gesture to free up ships and crews that have been stranded for months. But U.S. naval escorts transiting through the strait would also be a direct challenge to Iran's control over it and risks kicking off a new front in the war. On Saturday, the deputy speaker of Iran's parliament, Ali Nikzad, said Tehran will not step back from the waterway and that the strait will not return to its pre-war state. President Trump claims talks with Iran are very positive, even after rejecting its latest proposal. Iran says it's now reviewing the U.S.'s response to its 14-point peace offer.
1: Most Asian markets traded higher on Monday, helped by the tech sector. President Donald Trump's commitment to guide ships through the Strait of Hormuz helped bring down oil prices. Laura Westbrook reports from Hong Kong.
3: Benchmark indexes in South Korea and Taiwan both jumped more than 3%, boosted by AI-related stocks. Meanwhile, the global oil benchmark Brent crude hovered at around $107 a barrel. The United States is maintaining a blockade of Iranian ports, and Tehran is keeping the Strait of Hormuz effectively closed. There was optimism in markets after President Donald Trump said the U.S. will begin guiding ships not involved in the Iran conflict through the Strait of Hormuz from Monday, but a senior Iranian official warns that Tehran would consider any U.S. interference in the strait a ceasefire breach. Analysts are watching for concrete moves in resolving the situation in the strait. Warning of the impact of a prolonged Middle East conflict on the global economy if oil prices stay elevated.
1: German Chancellor Friedrich Merz has tried to dial down the tensions with President Trump, telling German media that he will not give up on the transatlantic relationship. The US president has called for 5,000 US troops to be withdrawn from Germany as his frustration grows over a perceived lack of support from US allies. Here's FSN's Mitch McCann.
4: After posting online that the US is considering a reduction in American troops in Germany, Mr. Trump doubled down when speaking to reporters, saying they haven't been exactly on board, adding when asked if he would cut troops in Italy and Spain, "Why shouldn't I? Italy has not been of any help. Spain has been horrible, absolutely." The US launched its joint attack on Iran without notifying most of its allies, and most European partners have refused to become directly involved in the conflict.
1: That's the latest Feature Story News. This is Ross Cullen reporting from Paris.
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1: The classic Volkswagen Beetle holds the record for the longest-running production car in history. The Beetle was produced for over 65 years, from 1938 until 2003, with more than 21 million units sold worldwide. It was originally designed as an affordable car for the masses, and its iconic shape became a symbol of the 1960s counterculture. The Beetle was a masterpiece of innovation and economics. It was compact but practical and inexpensive to buy and maintain. The car's curved exterior not only gave it a groundbreaking look, but was aerodynamic too. Rear-wheel drive and its small stature gave the Beetle excellent handling, particularly when compared to the American land yachts of its day. And the innovative air-cooled engine required less maintenance and was easy to fix. Have you got an interesting Beetle story to tell? Get in touch and let us know. Keep it locked to VW Radio for more interesting facts.
2: 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Kicking things off at Campervan Campout, 1st to the 3rd of May at the South of England Showground. Then we roll into Camper Jam, 3rd to the 5th of July at Western Park in Shropshire. Next stop, Bug Jam Festival 39, 24th to the 26th of July at Santa Pod Raceway. 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

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If you're in one of these areas, you may not be seen by the driver. These four limited vision zones are in front, behind, and at both sides of the HGV. So when you're driving around a HGV, don't linger around them, because they may not notice you're there. 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
1: From Feature Story News in Paris, I'm Ross Cullen. The US will begin guiding stranded tankers through the Strait of Hormuz on Monday. President Trump warned Iran that if it tries to interfere, it will be met with military force. In a lengthy social media post, the US leader claimed countries from all over the world were asking him to intervene. Here's our US correspondent Tony Waterman in Washington.
2: President Trump has framed this as a humanitarian gesture to free up ships and crews that have been stranded for months. But U.S. naval escorts transiting through the strait would also be a direct challenge to Iran's control over it and risks kicking off a new front in the war. On Saturday, the deputy speaker of Iran's parliament, Ali Nikzad, said Tehran will not step back from the waterway and that the strait will not return to its pre-war state. President Trump claims talks with Iran are very positive, even after rejecting its latest proposal. Iran says it's now reviewing the U.S.'s response to its 14-point peace offer.
1: Most Asian markets traded higher on Monday, helped by the tech sector. President Donald Trump's commitment to guide ships through the Strait of Hormuz helped bring down oil prices. Laura Westbrook reports from Hong Kong.
3: Benchmark indexes in South Korea and Taiwan both jumped more than 3%, boosted by AI-related stocks. Meanwhile, the global oil benchmark Brent crude hovered at around $107 a barrel. The United States is maintaining a blockade of Iranian ports, and Tehran is keeping the Strait of Hormuz effectively closed. There was optimism in markets after President Donald Trump said the U.S. will begin guiding ships not involved in the Iran conflict through the Strait of Hormuz from Monday, but a senior Iranian official warns that Tehran would consider any U.S. interference in the strait a ceasefire breach. Analysts are watching for concrete moves in resolving the situation in the strait. Warning of the impact of a prolonged Middle East conflict on the global economy if oil prices stay elevated.
1: German Chancellor Friedrich Merz has tried to dial down the tensions with President Trump, telling German media that he will not give up on the transatlantic relationship. The US president has called for 5,000 US troops to be withdrawn from Germany as his frustration grows over a perceived lack of support from US allies. Here's FSN's Mitch McCann.
4: After posting online that the US is considering a reduction in American troops in Germany, Mr. Trump doubled down when speaking to reporters, saying they haven't been exactly on board. Adding, when asked if he would cut troops in Italy and Spain, "Why shouldn't I? Italy has not been of any help. Spain has been horrible, absolutely." The US launched its joint attack on Iran without notifying most of its allies, and most European partners have refused to become directly involved in the conflict.
1: That's the latest Feature Story News. This is Ross Cullen reporting from Paris.
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I want to go on do. You want to get out? I want to go on do. 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

You probably think you're pretty good at multitasking behind the wheel. I mean, you have to multitask to drive. So what's wrong with checking your phone? The thing is, your brain simply doesn't work. Even a quick look at the message, for a quick reply, affects your concentration and makes you less able to react to hazards. If you use a mobile phone while driving, you're 4 times more likely to crash. Think. 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Imagine.

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1: From Feature Story News in Paris, I'm Ross Cullen. The US will begin guiding stranded tankers through the Strait of Hormuz on Monday. President Trump warned Iran that if it tries to interfere, it will be met with military force. In a lengthy social media post, the US leader claimed countries from all over the world were asking him to intervene. Here's our US correspondent Tony Waterman in Washington.
2: President Trump has framed this as a humanitarian gesture to free up ships and crews that have been stranded for months. But U.S. naval escorts transiting through the strait would also be a direct challenge to Iran's control over it and risks kicking off a new front in the war. On Saturday, the deputy speaker of Iran's parliament, Ali Nikzad, said Tehran will not step back from the waterway and that the strait will not return to its pre-war state. President Trump claims talks with Iran are very positive, even after rejecting its latest proposal. Iran says it's now reviewing the U.S.'s response to its 14-point peace offer.
1: Most Asian markets traded higher on Monday, helped by the tech sector. President Donald Trump's commitment to guide ships through the Strait of Hormuz helped bring down oil prices. Laura Westbrook reports from Hong Kong.
3: Benchmark indexes in South Korea and Taiwan both jumped more than 3%, boosted by AI-related stocks. Meanwhile, the global oil benchmark Brent crude hovered at around $107 a barrel. The United States is maintaining a blockade of Iranian ports, and Tehran is keeping the Strait of Hormuz effectively closed. There was optimism in markets after President Donald Trump said the U.S. will begin guiding ships not involved in the Iran conflict through the Strait of Hormuz from Monday, but a senior Iranian official warns that Tehran would consider any U.S. interference in the strait a ceasefire breach. Analysts are watching for concrete moves in resolving the situation in the strait, warning of the impact of a prolonged Middle East conflict on the global economy if oil prices stay elevated.
1: German Chancellor Friedrich Merz has tried to dial down the tensions with President Trump, telling German media that he will not give up on the transatlantic relationship. The U.S. president has called for 5,000 U.S. troops to be withdrawn from Germany as his frustration grows over a perceived lack of support from U.S. allies. Here's FSN's Mitch McCann.
4: After posting online that the U.S. is considering a reduction in American troops in Germany, Mr. Trump doubled down when speaking to reporters, saying they haven't been exactly on board, adding when asked if he would cut troops in Italy and Spain, "Why shouldn't I? Italy has not been of any help. Spain has been horrible, absolutely." The US launched its joint attack on Iran without notifying most of its allies, and most European partners have refused to become directly involved in the conflict.
1: That's the latest Feature Story News. This is Ross Cullen reporting from Paris.
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0: Hi, it's Steve James here from The Blues Cafe, the show for lovers of blues music. Right here on V-Dub Radio, every Tuesday at 9 p.m. Won't you come and join me for probably the best blues around? 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

then I realized I didn't have to put up with the drama no more. 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
4: National Highways.

But I love to dress it up. I was never satisfied.

The VW campervan and its iconic design was originally created as a simple delivery vehicle. The Volkswagen Type 2, known as the bus or transporter, was designed in 1947 by Dutch VW importer Ben Pon, who saw the potential for a utility vehicle based on the VW Beetle chassis. It wasn't until the 1950s that the van became popular as a campervan, with companies like Westfalia creating customized interior conversions for adventurous travelers. Over time, the van became a symbol of the counterculture and road trip freedom. The VW campervan culture lives on today, with people switching traditional holidays for adventurous road trips. Have you got an interesting campervan story to tell? Get in touch and let us know. Keep it locked to VW Radio for more interesting facts.

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0: 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In the first hour, we count down the Beatport Top 10 Trance Bangers. 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

Hello and welcome to Electric Boogaloo. I'm Ian Duff and I'll be with you until 8 o'clock tonight here on VW Radio. No rules, no genres, just great music. Kicked off tonight with Manson and Wide Open Space. That was requested by Carol from Brighton, who I was chatting to at the Campervan Campout Festival yesterday morning. Hello to Carol and her family who were there for the day. Hope you all had a great time. And then after that, brand new from The Strokes from their forthcoming album that was called Going Shopping. Next up, it's My Bloody Valentine, and this is Soon.

Shaman and Omega Amigo from the album Intact, and before that, My Bloody Valentine and Soon from the Glider EP from 1990. Zian with you here on VW Radio until 8. Next up, Who's Sampling Who, where I play a song and you have to guess what it was sampled on. Quite a tricky one this week, I think. This original is from the early 70s. The song it features on came out in the late 80s. Let's see if you recognise it. First, it's Sly and the Family Stone.

Sly and the Family Stone with Thank You for Letting Me Be Myself Again. And the way I said that will only make sense if you've ever seen that written down. That was our number one single in the US in 1970. But what song was it sampled on? Stay tuned and find out later. So it's Monday night here on VW Radio. You're listening to Electric Boogaloo, the perfect soundtrack to your campervan adventures. Hope you had a great weekend. I mentioned I was at the campervan campout over the weekend, and I've got another request from that coming up shortly. But first, here's the Police.

That was Zorbing by Stornoway, requested at Campervan Campout by Cammy, who's originally from Stornoway, but now lives in Kent and spends about 4 months of the year living in his campervan all over the UK and in Europe. And he's just about to set off for a trip to Bosnia in the next couple of days, so that sounds pretty amazing. Before that, it was The Loft with Up the Hill and Down the Slope, and we started that little trio off with The Police and Invisible Sun. David Byrne next on Electric Boogaloo.

That was David Byrne featuring Ghost Train Orchestra, and that was Avant Garde from his 2025 album, Who Is The Sky? He's been touring to rave reviews in the UK and still has a couple of big outdoor shows here to come this summer. I definitely recommend getting tickets for those if you can. Sounds like it's a great show. You're listening to Electric Boogaloo on VW Radio, and next up we've got some Lloyd Cole.

Okay, it's taken nearly 2 years of doing this show, but I finally got to play those two songs together. First, Lloyd Cole and the Commotions, Are You Ready to Be Heartbroken? Followed by Camera Obscura with Lloyd, I'm Ready to Be Heartbroken. Janet Jackson next.

That was Depeche Mode's Martin Gore with Compulsion from his 1989 solo covers album Counterfeit. And before that, Janet Jackson and Rhythm Nation, which features that sample from Sly and the Family Stone that we played earlier. 20 Dr. Pop points if you got that. So that's just about it for me tonight. Hope you enjoyed tonight's show. I'll be back again on VW Radio next Monday at 7. 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Coming up next is DJ Alabama with the Alternative Radio Show, followed by Cat Flea Massacre's Reggae Show, and we're ending with some reggae tonight ourselves. This is Dandy Livingston with Rudy, a message to you. See you next week.

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0: Right, well, we're back again, and I don't know about you, but I am loving the different tunes that my elevator is playing to me as I come down into the basement, down into the studio. So, right, let's get things going. Hopefully, I won't be tuning into that weird radio station that I keep tuning into before I try and tune into the right one. But, yeah, once again, let's give it a go.
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2: Well, good evening. What we just heard was a track by a band that is from, a couple of fellas actually, both called John and Al from Crystal Palace in London. Now, that band is quite simply called John. And that was a 2021 single, and that single was called A Song for Those Who Speed in Built-Up Areas. Interesting title for a song. But yeah, so what we're going to do next, we're going to play a track by a band that I've played many times before. This band is called the Brian Jonestown Massacre. Now, they're an American alternative rock band, and they are from San Francisco. Now, this is going to be a 2016 double A-side single I'm going to play. Now, the double A-side was actually the French version of this song, and I have actually played that version in the past. But this side I'm going to play is actually going to be the A-side. And the A-side is actually going to be sung in English. So exactly the same song on both sides, but this side is the English version. I absolutely love this track. This is called Fingertips.

know I said a minute ago that I played the other version of that, the one that was on the double A side, which was the French version of one of my previous shows. So I was just thinking about that. I've actually done shows in the past where all the music is sung in like French and Spanish, or I think I've done a show where all the music was done in, not French and Spanish, French and German, if I remember rightly. And I've done a show where everything was sung in Spanish and Mexican. So I think I might have to start doing some shows like that again, or at least introducing some music that is all sung in foreign languages, because you don't really get enough of that on the radio, let's be honest. But anyway, from that, we're going to go to a little bit of garage rock. So this is going to be a garage rock band from Cincinnati in Ohio. This is a brilliant band called The Shams. Now, I've played the odd track by them in the past, and this is going to be a single from back in 2005, although it does sound a hell of a lot older than that. This is called Release Me.

0: Right, so next up, it's going to be a track by America's first psychobilly band, or at least they claim that they were America's first psychobilly band, and that band is The Cramps. Now, this is going to be a single from 1983, and legend has it that the singer, Lux Interior, that was actually his name, kept stuffing loads and loads of mashed potato into his mouth to try and get the rather unique sound to his voice whilst recording this track. Now, if you've ever heard any tracks by The Cramps, this, well, his vocals on this sound completely different to normal. But yeah, just imagine him stuffing loads of mashed potato into his mouth in the studio. And yeah, you'll kind of understand why this song sounds like it does. But I love this song. This is called She Said.
1: What are they with? I went out last night and God messed up. When I woke up this morning, she seen what I had in the bed with me. He jumped up out of me out of bed. Pull the hair out down the eye. It looks to me like a God can't let everybody who did. It says,

Well, all I'm going to say to that is I hope he brought his own microphone, because you wouldn't want to be cleaning all of that mashed potato out of the microphone, would you? That'd be pretty rank, I think. And yeah, I'm sure he spat it all over the place as well while he was doing it, if the legend is true, but I'm sure it is. Right, so what I'm going to do next, I'm going to play a track by the Beatles. And this track, I would say, is probably the best track they ever did, in my humble, honest opinion. Now, this is going to be a track from their 7th album, come out in 1966, and the album is called Revolver. Now, there is actually a much later song than that. Although, actually, it only came out 30 years after that. And to be fair, when it did come out, this other track I'm on about, that was longer ago than 30 years is now, if that makes sense to you, which kind of blows my mind a little bit. But anyway, it doesn't matter. But the song that did come out, it actually came out in 1996, and it really did copy the whole style of this track. I mean, it's even done in the same key. I can't remember what the key is. It was either C major or C minor. I can't remember. I'm not a musician, but it was one of them two keys. And weirdly, as a double Brucey bonus, the singer was actually one of the Beatles' biggest fans. And I'm not saying that in an Alan Partridge sort of style. But yeah, that's the song that I'm going to play after this one. You'll kind of know what I mean. You should know the song, actually. But yeah, I'm going to play this one first. Like I say, from 1966, this is Tomorrow.

and I got my math slightly wrong on that track. So the first track that I played by the Beatles was 60 years old. That track I just played is 30 years old. I can't, I mean, the Beatles track being 60 years old, yeah, I kind of do get it. But that track being 30 years, that's pretty unbelievable. And that track, of course, was by Manchester electronic music duo, the Chemical Brothers. And that track was called Setting Sun, a 1996 single. Now, a little bit of useless for you. That track actually sold 99,000 copies in its first week of release, taking it straight.

0: album due out for release on the 26th of June. Now, Matt Berry, of course, being the TV actor and comedian of gems such as Toast to London, The IT Crowd, Year of the Rabbit, stuff like that. But not very many people know that he's actually a musician and a songwriter. He has released quite a few albums. I think it's about 7 or 8 at the moment. But yeah, this track is absolutely brilliant. This is Everything's Peachy, Part 8.
1: Yeah.

Right, so next up is going to be a track by my favourite band, and that band, of course, is The OCs. Now, this is going to be a track from their 23rd album, come out in 2020, and that album is called Protein Threat. Can't even speak. That album is called Protein Threat. That's a little bit better. I love this track. This is called If I Had My Way.

I think it's time for a little bit of weird stuff. Now, this is going to be a track from 1968. Now, this band is called Silver Apples. Now, they were a short-lived American electronic rock band. And to be fair, they were only really active between 1967 and 1970. So, what, 3 years? I mean, they did come back in the 90s, but that was sort of like on and off, really. But yeah, this is going to be a track from their 1968 self-titled debut album. And yeah, their sort of style of music, definitely weird. I mean, they were using keyboards, but they weren't really using keyboards in their traditional sort of state. They were using things like oscillators and stuff like that to make their weird music. And this was even way before things like, you know, the Mini Moog and stuff like that was even sort of conceived. So yeah, like I say, this band, Silver Apples, this track is called Love Fingers.

Right, so I think now it should be right about time, once they finish. Yeah, I think they finished. Right, I think it's now time for a cover. I love playing covers. So this is going to be someone called Ananda Shankar. Now, he was an Indian singer, composer and sitar player. Now, this is going to be a track off of his 1970s self-titled debut album, and it is going to be a cover of a 1968 Rolling Stones single. So remember, this was out by the Rolling Stones only 2 years before this fella decided to cover it in his own style. This is called Jumpin' Jack Flash.

Right, so it's going to be nearly the end of the show, and I'm going to play a track next by one of my favourite German experimental krautrock bands, and that band is called Can. And this is going to be a track from their third album called Egg Bamyasi, come out in 1972, and this track is called One More Night. And if I have time, I'm also going to squeeze in, I reckon I might have time to squeeze in a little bit of surf rock after this track, if I have time. Let's see how it goes. But anyway, just remember, stick around, because coming up next after me, it's going to be Cat Flea Massacre with his Skargum Reggae Show. And I'm DJ Alabama. 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And I will see you next week on VW Radio.

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This is the Kathleen Massacre Ska and Reggae Show. 2 hours of overly large offbeat offerings. That was Big Fat Panda, Mac the Knife, and this is Pork Pie Tribe. This joint is jumping.

is Johnny's Jumping Popeye Tribe, and we're going to play every single track from a band with three words in their names. Until we don't, because the majority aren't. This is Banana Peel Slippers, which is Waiting For You.

Banana Peel Slippers waiting for you, and that's the end of the three word band names for this week, apart from the ones that have still got three words in their name, which will come up later on. Pannonia All-Star Scatter Orchestra, System Connection.

But now near our Starscar Orchestra system connection, connecting the system one discarded raisin at a time. Here we go, King Prawn, your worst enemy.

morning, Prawn. Your worst enemy, and I love a carefully crafted playlist where the last word of the previous song is the same as the first word of the next song. Maybe one day I'll do that. This is the Aquabats, the thing on the bass amp.

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This is King Django with a classic cover. I wanna be your dog.

Morgan has never been a song called I Want to Be Your Cat, because they just wander off for a couple of days, then come back, have something to eat, and then disappear again. This is Eastern Standard Time. Poor Joe.

Eastern Standard Time, Poet John. I'd love a lot of people to be behind me repeating everything I said. So here we go. Here we go. With the next track. With the next track. Something like that, but even better. The Hippie Boys. 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

0: this is Wheelie Up Time.
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0: Galstonians making Whoopee. I'm not sure there's a cover out there that isn't better under the ska genre. Maybe apart from Crazy Frog. Give it a search. Have a listen to it. Tell me what you think. Boscopone, the lion catch the fly.
1: Who's on the throne?

That's Capone. I like Catching Flying. I might do the rest of the show like that. This is Phoenix City All-Stars. I can't even do that. I can't even get that high. Phoenix City All-Stars. I can't stand up for falling down.

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And I know I say it every time I play it, and I do say it every time I play it, but she has got such a beautiful, beautiful voice. This is Cheating at Solitaire. Funeral. Baby, I-

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I don't know, I haven't said it for a long time, but that comes from the What You Know About Ska Punk collection. Always in a northern style. Right, here we go. The Beat with Dave Wakeling. Yes, it's the third incarnation of The Beat. I was going to say incantation. Oh, The Beat, The Beat, The Beat. At Redemption Time.

Quick Lane Redemption time. I'm not quite sure if that was the second or third iteration of the beat after Ranking Roger. Is that the second or third? Not quite sure, but let's just go with the original lineup for a final track of the Scar Hour. Yes, we're going to go the beat with

citizens of Nagus, run, come, throw away a stony heart. And yes, you are listening to the Cuffley Musket Ska and Reggae Show. We have had the first hour of upbeat offerings. Now here we go with the second hour of downbeat offbeat offerings. This is the Stingers, Give Me Power.

This thing has given me power, and if anybody gave me power, the first thing I would do is grant everybody a curly whirly on their birthdays. This is the Paragons, Island in the Sun.

Jimmy Cliff and Dillinger, Blackboard Jungle. Just think, waking up on their birthday thinking, birthday curly whirly for my breakfast. This is Bernie Spear, Red, Gold and Green.

0: Spanish Bear Record and Green, and usually I craft my playlist so carefully. I haven't this week. I'm going by the seat of my pants. So this is Shaq Wilson and the Basement Heaters. Make it reggae.
1: I don't know what to play, but whatever I play, it must be reggae.
2: Got to.
1: One, two, three.

Jack Wilson at the basement of ES Make It Reggae. I just had to Google to see my pants where they come from. Well, it's actually from an aviation term because they didn't have a sophisticated speedometer. They just kind of guessed how fast they were going by the vibration coming through their bums. I don't know why, but I put another Razz Michael in, but why not? This is the hour.

the hour. Yes, another Ras Michael and Sons of Nagus. I just love Ras Michael and Sons of Nagus. It's usually better in your headphones, or really kind of get the idea of that drumming zipping around inside your brain, doing things with the brain waves in there that normal music cannot achieve. This is Little Roy, Son of a Gun.

Boy, Son of a Gun. If you haven't heard the album, Battle for Seattle, get it streamed, get it played, get it in your head. Here we go. Ink a Mouse. 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

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Assassinator, it's amazing how much I can't read my own typing. It's not even if it's I'm scribbling anything in Crayon. I've actually got it typed out on a computer and I can't even read it then. Right, here we go. Brain damage in Harrison Stafford. Rebel music.

Brain Damage, Harrison Stafford, Rebel Music, and what a brilliant, cooperation. Let's just skip past all of that. Right, here we go. They work well together. Let's just say that. Jinx in dub, reality.

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1: Jigs and Dub Reality. 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Right, here we go. Black Startup Collective, Leviathan.

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1: 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Absolutely.
2: Leviathan! Blackstar Dub Collective, and there's always time for a little bit of a longer track. And if you're going to play a longer track, play a good track. That's what I was taught, and that is a good track. For me, that is a good track, I should say. On Dub Ground, Justice, featuring Charlie P and Die Kill.
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0: Underground Justice, and there we go. No, it isn't. Not yet. We haven't got to the end yet, but we have got to the last track before the last track. That's what I was trying to say, because it is the last track before the last track. This is Dubby Tech, Around Red Planet.
1: 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Red off.

0: Stubby Tech around Red Planet. And well, there you go. Now I can say it. We've come to the end of the tinge with...
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0: Animals can't speak to drivers. 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National Highways. 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
1: Exciting!
2: Remembering how to prepare for a road trip is as easy as spelling it. T is for top up, like fuel, oil and screen wash. 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